highest peak. 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Oh, I'd love to go on fishing in a river or a creek, but I don't enjoy it half as much

I lost my heart, but what of it? He is cold, I agree. He can laugh, but I love